0: Brandy with Have You Ever Loved Someone So Much That You'd Cry. I have. I was in class 5, I think. Her name was Michelle. Oh, she's since married now. Funny thing is, yeah, she's actually, you know what? Nah. I was about to overspeak. But yeah, Brandy, Have You Ever, right here on Classic 105. Lele Jumbala, Good Times and Great Hits. And worry not, because on the way, some more, I guess, going down memory lane, we have Update with Burna Boy, and of course, J Melody with the song, featuring Genius, with the song Far Away. Oh, I love that, Jack. I can't wait to sing along. I cannot wait to sing along. So for right now, keep it right here, keep it Classic 105. We will be back with more good times and stories from memory lane, won't we? Yep.
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0: to a Feel Good Friday on Mike and Kingangi in the morning. Oh, by the way, Eric Kamau Mashari, you'd like to salimia watu wa KDE 771X Njoroline Opereta Sako, and of course wishing them all a great Feel Good Friday. And also stay on Classic 105. Shortly we're going to salimia a few people, your people included. So let me know who you'd like to go there this morning. Hit me up on X at Mike Mondo 1 at Classic 105 Kenya. That hashtag Mike and Kingangi. Steamer Alex, by the way, good morning to you. And of course you're saying you're wishing everyone a happy Feel Good Friday. Pasitalani Mwana Wamboga Baba Natasha, good morning to you and welcome to the weekend. In the meantime, what a day yesterday was. So how about we take a look at your dailies, eh?
1: Newspaper review with The Star.
0: On the front page of The Star reads, schools, roads and hospitals top in Badi's 4.8 trillion budget. Ruto's focus on building human capital, safeguarding stability. Also read about the PSS affordable housing plan that is here to stay. And the media being urged to deepen Kenya-China people-to-people ties. All those stories, of course, on The Star. The Daily Nation, also more about the budget. The Balancing Act. Faced with a 1.1 trillion budget deficit, Treasury CS John Buddy was cautious not to impose many punitive taxes to appease a restless public, and he still doled out goodies to key constituencies, including teachers, youth, rural folk, traders, with a general election due next year. On the Standard, harsh realities, Treasury's 4.82 trillion budget promising growth, stability and shared prosperity, while acknowledging that there are challenges that will make the going tough. But for many Kenyans, it offers little escape from the crushing realities of daily life. As fuel prices rise, inflation bites and household incomes shrink, traders, farmers, boda-boda riders and small businesses fear tougher days ahead. The Standard, of course, has that story. You can read all these stories and others. Grab them on your dailies today.
1: 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Get it from The Star. The news and reality you need today and every day.
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4: Kuna pedi. 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
4: 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You know, I don't know maina bangi ya siku hizi ni maji waliongeza ama ni hiyo bangi ya zamani ulikuwa unasikia wale ni watu wa bangi. 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
5: Yeah, they are cookies. Yeah.
4: Wanaeka mpaka kwa keki.
5: Yeah.
4: Kwani hiyo bangi ilikuwa hizo siku zetu? 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
4: Iko na vanilla, iko na types za
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4: 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Na that thing needs to be addressed.
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0: five more hits are coming your way to get you psyched up for the weekend. But yes, we had to thank the Almighty God for everything that He has done for us, because had it not been for Him, we would not be waking up this morning. You can take that to the bank, eh? How are you feeling about yesterday's win? By the way, the World Cup has begun, World Cup 2026. And of course, congratulations to Mexico. Hey, what was Mzanzi? After chasing away half of Africa from your country, and now you get whooped, walloped properly. Don't worry. Tapona tu kila kidonda lazima ipone. That being said, also don't forget game. Also, speaking of game, iko na Naivas, and it's time to turn every single match into that full-on experience and stock up on Kikapu Kibonge value tele deals with up to 50% off, and bring the stadium vibe right to your home. That's what we're all about. You can just enjoy that crispy halftime snack. Yeah. 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And if in need of ready-to-eat meals, Naivas Deli has got you covered. 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Head over to your nearest Naivas store and enjoy Kikapu Kibonge deals like never before. And of course, stay on Classic 105, because in a bit, you will stand a chance of walking away with a Naivas voucher that is worth 5,000 Kenya shillings. I'll give you details on how you can be a winner in just a little while. But indeed, before we get there,
1: to get you up and get you going, get you going. 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
0: You know what? As you move through your day today, I want you to remember a few things. That someone like you deserves peace. Not just survival, not just getting through the day, but real peace, the kind that lets you breathe deeply and sleep without carrying the whole world into tomorrow. Someone like you deserves joy. Not the kind you postponed until everything is perfect, but the kind where you allow yourself now in small amounts, in laughter, in rest, in choosing not to take every problem personally, that kind of joy. And yes, someone like you deserves success, not burnout. Not constant pressure, not proving your worth every single day. Success that doesn't cost you your health, your happiness, or who you are. Because there's one thing you remember, that most things in life are never that serious. Delays will happen, plans will change, people disappoint, seasons come and go. But your health and your peace of mind, your well-being, I want you to protect those. So be kind to yourself. Release what's heavy. Celebrate how far you've come. Because someone like you deserves to live, not just to exist, but to actually live. And I pray that today will be a testament to that. As I say, mtu kama wewe, Mungu alikufungulia milango, Mungu alikupatia uhai, mtu kama wewe. So let nothing give you pressure. Let nothing give you heartache. Remember, kama alikutoa pale ulipokuwa hadi ukafikishwa hapa. Oh, you're a special person, and may God eternally bless you.

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Oh, Mr. Moses Katela, a very good morning to you. Aiden Janja, good morning. 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
10: MPs have welcomed the 2026-2027 budget estimates, describing them as clear and responsive to the needs of Kenyans. Majority Leader Kimani Ichung'wah said Treasury CS John Mbadi had effectively explained the proposals contained in both the budget and the finance bill, dismissing criticism from the opposition as propaganda. Minority Leader Junette Mohammed also praised the budget statement, saying it clearly outlines the government's plans and could improve the lives of Kenyans if fully implemented.
11: The concessions that Kenya has been able to get, mainly for our business people, concessions touching on the East African common tariffs.
12: The cabinet secretary has gone at length to explain to Kenyans what contains in the budget.
10: Health CS Aidan Duale has defended the government's borrowing record, saying current public debt can be fully accounted for. Duale contrasted the Kenya Kwanza administration's debt management with that of the previous regime, claiming that debts incurred in the past could not be properly traced. He maintained that every shilling borrowed under the current administration has been directed to identifiable projects and programs for the benefit of Kenyans.
13: Under President Uhuru, I was in this house with the Auditor General Ouko. We closed accounts for the Eurobond. So under President William Ruto, every cent, whether we borrow domestically, externally, we can account to the people of Kenya.
10: Busia Senator Okiya Omtatah has defended his court actions, saying accountability and development must go hand in hand. Omtatah says challenges against the use of public land, procurement processes and county spending were aimed at protecting public institutions and ensuring transparency. Opposition leaders will today begin a series of political engagements in the Western region as they seek to rally support ahead of next year's general election. According to DAP Kenya Party leader Eugene Wamalwa, the coalition will hold public rallies in Luanda, Khwezi.

0: Seru, Kayega, Malava, Mayuge, and Shianda. The leaders say the tour is aimed at engaging Wananchi on key national issues and outlining their agenda ahead of the 2027 polls. Media practitioners have been urged to strengthen fact-checking and verification skills to fight the growing spread of misinformation. Africa Check's Alphonse Shundu says journalists must embrace digital verification tools and AI literacy. He noted that modern technology enables faster fact-checking, leaving no excuse for publishing unverified or distorted information. U.S. President Donald Trump has claimed an initial agreement aimed at ending the war with Iran is close after posting that he had cancelled strikes on the country. Iran's foreign ministry spokesperson Ismail Baghaei told State TV that reports of an agreement were speculative and nothing has been finalized. Hours before the announcement, Trump had declared he would hit Iran very hard. Now you're up to date on Classic 105. I'm Suzanne Kimashia.
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2: 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Yeah. Fun and laughter every morning. Classic 105. Oh.

0: station for good times and great hits. Well, a very, very good morning to you. Sisin Delito, welcome to the weekend. Shida Maina Karibu Sana to Mike and Kingangi. Mr. Steve Gikuyu, by the way, I see you, my brother. Mustafa Kisa, also Karibu Sana. Oh, and welcome to your station for good times and great hits. 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
1: It's a strange, strange world we live in. 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Classic Mindbenders.
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3: So, I found this gadget. It's quite bougie. Bougie is a bit posh. It's one of those things we hardly engage with every day, but you're going to find it pretty much in very many places. But here's the thing. If you have this gadget in your house, you're bougie. You're bougie with a capital B. So what am I looking for?
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0: Yes, Molimo.
5: Yeah, so yesterday was budget day.
0: Yes, it was budget day.
5: We had winners and of course losers.
0: Mm-hmm.
5: GSC. Prime Cabinet Secretary, IBC Health.
0: Yes.
5: Of course, losers were State House, Roads, Food Importers and Energy. 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
0: Mm-hmm.
5: Uzuri utaiona tu baadaye. Ukijaribu kuanalyze hapa, unahitaji ya kinandiwa kuja kuelezea hapa vizuri. So that one, wacha tuachane nao. Now, what I don't get ni our Gen Z, like what we have here.
0: Yes.
5: Ofisi.
0: Mm.
5: Kuna moja nilikutana naye alikuwa anafanya kazi hapa. Aliniambia yeye aliacha, alitoka huko. We don't know how to write resignation letter.
0: Yes.
5: Eh?
0: Yes.
5: Ati aliboeka.
0: Yes. Oh my gosh, Mwalimu, you've hit the nail on the head.
5: So the reason why I kufanya 3 days a week. Na wakufanya kazi kuanzia 9 to saa 6 na wakienda lunch hawasirudi.
0: They want to work like us radio presenters for 4 hours and go.
5: Where?
0: But yes, they don't resign. I can tell you for a fact. There's a very big call center that has an office at Garden City and another one at Tattoo City.
5: Mm.
0: If you see the way Gen Z's, their turnover for Gen Z staff, so because it's a call center, a lot of their staff are young, you know, campus students or just recently out of campus, you know, I'm at 20, 21,
5: 22,
0: 23.
5: Yeah.
0: Mm-hmm. Do you know they don't resign? Yeah. They wake up one morning and decide, mi nimechoka na yo job. Acha ikae.
5: Andike barua, I tender my resignation. anaenda.
0: Yeah. Ajawai andika yo barua like I would like to tender my resignation.
5: Ilisha.
0: Oh my gosh, Gen Z's, by the way, that is so true. Why don't you like to resign?
5: Wataki pressure.

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0: on Mike and Kingangi in the morning. 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Make sure you're joining in today. Eh? In the meantime, yes, my brother.
1: Yes, yes. You know, in Nairobi, lazima u respect hassles our watu wengine.
0: Very true.
1: Usha juliza u jamaa upima weight. 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
0: O kupima ratili.
1: Unakanyaga ina...
0: Oh, yes. Alafu kana... Eh.
1: Iyo pesa anachanganga mpaka inatosha. 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
0: Yule watao.
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0: Eh, yule anakwambia simama upime weight.
1: Eh? Eh? Eh? Kwanzi ya subui.
0: Eh?
1: Na wale wakuza tropical.
0: Hey.
1: Eh?
0: Na anafikisha rent.
1: Eh?
0: Eh? Well, it's a very good question.
1: Tropical. Wewe unajua nikakupatia uende uuze tropical utauza 10.
0: That is true.
1: Eh?
0: That is very true.
1: Zanju kukaranga naelewa, lakini sasa hiyo hiyo ya weight.
0: Yeah.
1: Kupima weight.
0: Na anafikisha rent.
1: Na anafikisha rent.
0: Eh.
1: Na atapanda gari.
0: Na anasomesha. Yeah?
1: Na anapima weight.
0: Yes. Do you remember when what our parents used to tell us?
1: Eh?
0: Eh? When you do unakuta mama mzee, when you look at your friends in school and all of those things, alafu unasikia mama anakuambia, unaona hii biashara hii nafanya hii,
1: yeah,
0: nimesomesha mpaka university.
1: Imagine
0: how,
1: yeah,
0: how, by the way.
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5: National Assembly Majority Leader Kimani Ichung'wah has assured Kenyans that Parliament will only pass a finance bill that serves the interests of the public. He said lawmakers are carefully scrutinizing the proposed legislation to ensure it supports economic growth while protecting citizens from undue hardship.
6: Many of the concerns that Kenyans have raised, they can wait for that report next week and they will see the Finance and National Planning Committee has taken into account the concerns of the people of Kenya.
5: The government will no longer rely heavily on borrowing to finance major infrastructure projects. Treasury CS John Mbadi says the state is shifting towards greater use of public-private partnerships and the newly established National Infrastructure Fund to mobilize resources for development.
7: The Rironi-Nakuru Mau Summit Expressway stands as proof. Construction of the expressway is now underway and Kenyans will be driving on a modern 4-to-6-lane expressway once completed.
5: Kiharu MP Ndindi Nyoro has asserted that taxpayers could save about 100 billion shillings by reducing unnecessary foreign travel and benchmarking trips undertaken by the judiciary, parliament and the executive. He argues that scaling down such expenditure would significantly ease pressure on public finances and improve budget efficiency.
8: Ni vizuri tujue ya kwamba huu sio mwaka wa kufanya majambo kama hizo. Tukate hiyo bajeti ya foreign travel. Kuna bajeti inaitwa operations and maintenance. Na hapo kuna bajeti ya kitu inaitwa hospitality.
5: The Ministry of Education has been urged to initiate discussions on emerging social and behavioral challenges affecting learners in schools and develop appropriate response strategies. Educationist Muthoni Ouko says the current school safety standards manual does not adequately address some of these concerns, despite reports that they exist in learning institutions. DP Kithure Kindiki has expressed concern over the increasing number of femicide and GBV cases in the country. Speaking during a meeting with officials from the Ministry of Gender, Kindiki stated that the country's national development goals can't be achieved without addressing systemic safety concerns. He emphasized that holistic societal well-being remains impossible if the vices remain rampant.
9: Identifying, isolating a fellow human being, murdering them, dismembering them, just because of being female, I think is the worst form of violation of human dignity and cannot be tolerated.
5: Former Kirinyaga woman rep Wangwe Ngirishi has expressed concern of the increasing number of reported missing children across the country and called for urgent intervention by government and greater vigilance from parents and communities. She said the growing number of child disappearances has left many families living in fear and uncertainty as they continue searching for their loved ones. Now you're up to date on Classic 105. I'm Suzanne Kimashia.
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11: 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Doors close to us, I'm hoping you stay open more and deploy and meet.

0: good times and great hits. Karibu sana to a feel good Friday on Mike and Kingangi in the morning. Want to say good morning to you, by the way, Kina Mustafa, Kina Simon Ledama. Dan is here, by the way. Thank you for choosing Classic 105. Kurir Arab Dennis, a very good morning to you. I hope you're doing well. Stay right here for a super collaboration. This one, courtesy of Normani, Sierra, and Tiana Taylor. It is Ecstasy, the remix, coming up in just a little while. But for right now, want to get into our morning conversation today. Something that I saw online about a lady who earns 100,000 bob and was seeking advice after supporting her boyfriend for 5 years. In fact, the lady is complaining that this man has become so comfortable earning 20K while she covers 80% of household expenses.
1: And all his advice.
0: Tafuta advice. I've been dating this guy for 5 years, but I feel like he's never really tried to improve his situation. He's been earning the same salary, 20K, all this time, and always has excuses whenever I suggest ideas on how to get other gigs. The guy hakosangi excuses. Kwa hizo 5 years, hata hajai karibu, jaribu ku apply jobs elsewhere. Yeye hako tu
1: kiao.
0: Meanwhile, she earns 100,000, over 100,000.
1: Munataka vanyaji.
0: Why do men get so comfortable?
1: But she's taking care of the bills.
0: Na wewe?
1: No, you know kuna watu, by the way, you need to realize. Kuna watu waezi jisaidia na wasaidiki, lakini ni wako. Maybe apart from contributing, there's something else analete kwa for him to stay there.
0: For her to stay there
1: 5 years.
0: Iyo kitu siyo contribution. Iyo, I know what you're talking about. That thing is not contribution. Yeah? It's what I want to talk about today. Men who have become so comfortable, they have got no desire, no fire in their hearts to grow and become better.
1: But things are moving on.
0: Yeah, where?
1: Hi.
0: How is it that you're earning 20K, your wife is making over 100,000, and you're not feeling ashamed?
1: Atafanya aje na ana kazi ngine. At least analete 20,000.
0: Hi.
1: And is
0: how's kikawaru?
1: For him kuka, for that lady kuapo for 5 years, there's something she's not telling us.
0: No. We are dealing with the money, not extracurricular activities.
1: In fact, she should not ask for any advice. Yeah.
0: Ladies, let me ask you this morning. Are you tired of taking care of these buggers? Mtu ambaye, no desire to grow whatsoever. He's comfortable. Eh? In the number of years you've been together, huyu mtu hata tissue paper hawezi contribute. Yeah? And gentlemen, why are you so comfortable? Don't you get tired of being taken care of? Are you a baby? Are you a child?
1: You know there are men who are lucky to have very hardworking wives.
0: That is not luck. That's laziness. That's what I want to find out this morning. By the way, ladies, Ebu, give me a call. I want to find out whether or not you get tired of taking care of lazy men. You're working, you make very good money. You keep trying to encourage this man to grow, to become better. You give him ideas. You give him even capital in some instances. That guy is just there. He's comfortable. Are you tired, ladies, as a Kenyan woman, of taking care of lazy men? Let me call it what it is. Give me a call. 0711-046-105 is my number. You can also find me on my socials at Mike Mondo 1 at Classic 105 Kenya. That hashtag is, of course, Mike and Kingangi. Because at some point, you need to wake up, gentlemen. Sitting there, tu kufanyiwa kila kitu. Come on.

0: Welcome back to, yeah, that's a Pepper Thing. First up, we've got Harrison wrapping his Dr. Pepper in a tiny quilt so it feels at home. Oh, how tender. That's a Pepper Thing! And over to Becca, who's whispering affirmations to her can.
1: You're sweet. You're unique. You're the best thing I ever poured over ice.
0: She swears it makes it taste better. It's not a science thing, but it's a Pepper Thing! Why do they all do it? All for that sweet, delicious, truly one-of-a-kind taste of Dr. Pepper. It's a Pepper Thing!
2: We will therefore promote sports at all levels, enforce international anti-doping standards to harness national talent and promote Kenya as a regional cultural hub. I propose $25.2 billion.
3: Kenya Police will battle Tusker FC in the FKF Cup Finals on Sunday at Kwale Stadium with 3 million shillings and a CAF Confederation Cup slot at stake. Police head coach Nicholas Muyoti will be out to defend the title he won with Nairobi United last season, while the Brewers are chasing their first continental ticket since 2021. Abu Dormar will lead the law enforcers while the Brewers captain Charles Momani hopes to spoil the party. Manal Bhandari will battle KCB in the third place playoff. That's your sport on Classic 105. I'm Suzanne Kimashia.
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0: Mustafa Kisa, you'd like to say a big hello to Stima Alex, Louis Savulane, Akina Jennifer Womboi, Festus Modime, Eric Washira, Nancy, Margaret Njeri, and Shirley Wanyoni, wishing them all a great weekend ahead. On our morning conversation, we're talking about the story of this lady who's earning 100,000 Kenya shillings. She says she's been supporting her boyfriend for 5 years and covering nearly 80% of their household expenses. Her issue isn't necessarily that he earns less. She says she feels like this guy has become so comfortable where he is and she's carrying most of the responsibility. And that's why I'm asking this morning, ladies, do you get tired of carrying these lazy men? Men who contribute nothing, all they do is sit there, eat your food, live under your roof, use your electricity, your Wi-Fi. You, when you go to work, unamwacha hapo kwa kiti na PS. Are you tired? Because I would be, honestly. Why don't you give me a call? 0711-046-105 is my number, ladies. I want to talk to you this morning. Can you let me know if you're tired? And have you ever had these lazy men in your life? And you had to take care of them. How did that pan out?
1: Hello, Classic 105. Good morning.
0: Hey, good morning.
1: How are you doing, Michael? Niko Salama.
0: Niko Salama.
1: Nasema mwanaume 20,000 amewekwa.
0: Huyu amewekwa. 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
1: Mwanaume wa 20,000 unafaa kuwa na bibi wapi bana?
0: Ati?
1: Mwanaume wa 20,000 unafaa kuwa na bibi, Mike.
0: Thank you. Hufai kuwa na bibi?
1: You should not even think of having a girlfriend or something.
0: Very true.
1: Yeah, mimi nikiwa town pale nikiona mrembo bwana ninaangalia kando kwa sababu najua sina hata interest, hata sina hata kitu.
0: Exactly. Exactly.
1: Kago. Yeah, our men long time ago they used to hunt and gather. Walikuwa wanatoka nje wanapigana kama wanaume wanakuja na kitu. Wanaume siku hizi mtu anaachiwa PS bibi anaenda kwa anaenda kazi. That's so shameful, man. Where are we headed as a country?
0: Very shameful.
1: Yeah, we are not. But talking about that, that's how our father taught us. And today I had one request, Mike. Yeah, sisi familia yetu, venye tumewekwa na baba yetu, ni watu wa Classic 105. And today is my son's birthday, and I told Mwanza Junior.
0: Sawa sawa.
1: Yeah, my father was born on 11th June, na mimi nilizaliwa 15th June. All of us in 1 week. Omwanza Senior, Omwanza Mwanza, and Omwanza Junior. Happy birthday to us. Thank you so much.
0: Happy birthday and thank you yet again, eh?
2: Hello?
3: Hello? Hello?
2: Yes, Mike.
3: Yes.
0: You are saying.
2: I'm saying. Our wanaume wote. They should agree. Wakubali. Sijui tutawatumia tafikia jina gani kwa alphabet tuwaongeze hapo. Because they should accept they're in the LGBTQ club. Because I don't understand why a man should refuse to do what God set him in these worlds to do. And that is to provide, especially men who have agreed to be in a wamekubali kuingia kwa ndoa.
0: Yeah.
2: So if a man you know you are not able to provide for someone else other than yourself, you should remain single.
0: Good. I agree.
2: And yes. And again, I also don't understand why a lady should accept. Yes, unaweza kubali because you can see the potential of this man, but 1 year, 2 years, 3 years, honestly.
0: What?
2: Hey. That is not, that should not even happen. So let that lady continue cooking in her own pot because she saw this coming from the beginning. So because if she has climbed the ladder up to where she is now, also the man, she should have seen that that man kukata amekata. He's been comfortable where he is, and that lady has enabled that man.
0: Okay. Sawa, sawa. Yeah. Thank you very much, Asante. Mwalimu. That is very true. You, when you're seeing your wife anapanda the ladder, wewe unafanya nini?
3: Namu support hapo nyuma.
0: Ati unamu support. When are you going to step up?
3: Nowadays, behind every successful woman, there is a man behind there.
0: So imebadilika.
3: Mm.
0: Si muvae marinda basi mukae nyumbani.
3: Aye.
0: Yeah? Honestly, keep calling. Ladies, I want to hear from you this morning. Talk to me. Let me know, by the way, do you get tired of taking care of men who do nothing, who contribute nothing? They're just comfortable in your house. In fact, they should just call it your house because you're the one even who's probably paying the rent. He's just there. Does nothing. Are you tired? Talk to me, eh?

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4: And a very good morning to you, Mr. Echo Aegis. Also, McDonald Makanga. I see you, my brother. I hope you're doing well. Sylvie Paloma, good morning to you. Cheddar Mueller, welcome to a Feel Good Friday. We are on our morning conversation. We're talking about this lady who made this request for advice on a local social media blog. And she said she's earning 100,000 bob. She's been supporting her boyfriend of 5 years and covering nearly 80% of their household expenses. And her issue is that he earns 20K, yes, but this man has no ambition. He has no desire to grow for the last 5 years. Does not contribute anything. In fact, she does 80% of the bills in that house. Even applying for other jobs, maybe that will pay him better. He's not interested. Him is comfortable. He's good. See, so you make 100. May I make 20? Ah, tukupoa. And I'm asking this morning, ladies, when do you get tired of taking care of these lazy men? Men with zero ambition. Do you ever get tired of taking care of them? And gentlemen, when are you going to wake up? When will you start realizing that as a man, you need to work? It's just the way it is. 07-11-046-105 is my number. Ebu, talk to me. How are you?
5: Yes. I want to contribute to this discussion of today.
4: Go ahead.
5: Yes, my name is Isaac.
4: Karibu.
5: Yes, there is this breed ya wanaume yenye imetokea.
4: Yeah.
5: Wanaume wenye hawataki kufanya kazi.
4: Mm-hmm.
5: They are just there, they want to be kept by women.
4: Yeah.
5: Men are really, and I would say again, men are really, really, really embarrassing us.
4: Very true.
5: They don't want to work. Why do we not want to work? Why are we... Kwa nini tunategemea pesa za wanawake nowadays?
4: Hata sielewi.
5: Kimani, what happened to the men that used to wake up very early in the morning and work for their money?
6: Hao wanaenda wakisha.
5: Eh? What happened? Nini naendele? Which generation are we raising nowadays? Men that do not want to work. What's happening, Bana? Good day, Bana.
4: It's a pandemic.
5: Thank you.
4: Asante. Hmm? Hello, good morning.
7: Oh, naona Mike.
4: Hmm.
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4: 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Ladies, are you tired of taking care of lazy men? Men who are so comfortable, they contribute almost nothing to the house. Talk to me.

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5: presented by Suzanne Kimashia.
7: The government has announced that the Finance Bill 2026 will exempt mobile money services like M-Pesa from VAT. However, Treasury CS John Umbadi clarified that platforms facilitating intermediary financial operations such as merchant acquiring, payment gateways, aggregation and settlement services won't be exempted.
8: The rapid growth of digital payment platforms has created uncertainty regarding the VAT treatment of certain payment facilitation and processing services. While these services support financial transactions, they are distinct from the underlying financial services.
7: Manyata MP Gitonga Mukunji has criticized the 2026-2027 budget that was presented in Parliament by Treasury CS John Umbadi, saying that it lacks sufficient details. According to the lawmaker, the national government has failed to provide transparency regarding how it plans to raise the 4.8 trillion shillings required to finance the budget.
9: Ni hii pesa kwenye itatoka ndio hakuna. Kwa hivyo hii pesa ni pesa ambayo inaongeza lakuna ya kufanya serikali itumie pesa zaidi na ikope zaidi.
7: Matayos MP Godfrey Odanga's call for a review of the law banning corporal punishment in schools, arguing that allowing limited and regulated disciplinary measures could help curb the rising cases of unrest and destruction of property in learning institutions. He said there is an urgent need to strengthen school discipline through appropriate legal frameworks. The Institution of Surveyors is warning the prosecuting all members of the Urban Planning Technical Committee following the collapse of Manzil Towers in South Sea could discourage professionals from participating in public governance. They argue that subjecting such members to criminal charges for decisions they neither make nor implement could weaken oversight mechanisms and reduce accountability in Nairobi's planning sector. Medical Services PSO Mauluga has urged counties to accelerate the implementation of UHC reforms, stating that Kenya's health sector transformation is now firmly in the implementation phase. Speaking during the opening of a two-day meeting of chief officers of health from all 47 counties, Mauluga noted that the SHA Act, Digital Health Act, Primary Healthcare Act, and Facility Improvement Financing Act have provided the legal foundation for healthcare reforms. EPRA has rallied participants at the World Geothermal Congress to invest in the country's geothermal sector. The call was made at the World Geothermal Congress in Calgary, Canada, during which EPRA Acting Director General Joseph Okech noted that Kenya remains abundant with geothermal resources and that the country's electricity sector remains organized and guided by technically and economically sound tools. Now you're up to date on Classic 105. I'm Suzanne Kimashia.
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0: Good morning to you, Mr. Bonnie Major. Welcome also in Karibu Sana to your home for good times and great hits. Might want to stay right here. Still have more hits coming your way. Oh, in this summer, we're definitely going to turn it up a notch and try and get you feeling like the weekend is finally here. Sindhio, so stay right here for that. Plus, I'll let you know where you need to be at, because there's somewhere you need to make sure you come out in large numbers. Now I'm talking about Kakamega. The Radio Africa Roadshow is coming to you the 26th of June 2026. We're going to be bringing the heat to Western Kenya. Everywhere, from the streets to the estates near you, you can just expect a lot of energy, great music and surprises all day long. Now we're going to be taking over Kakamega with live entertainment, giveaways and that unbeatable connection that only we can deliver. So save the date, 26th of June 2026. We're going to be in Kakamega live on the road. Sawa. In the meantime, time for us to take our final thoughts on our morning conversation. And I'm talking about this lady who sent a message to an online blog. Yeah? And basically she was saying she earns 100,000 Kenya shillings and she's seeking advice after supporting her boyfriend for 5 years. And him, the guy, is comfortable. He earns about 20,000 bob. She covers 80% of the expenses. And I'm here wondering, gentlemen, when did you stop working hard for your money? You don't feel bad when your woman is making five times what you're making. Hauna ile desire kusema, ay, you know what, eh? Me, I need to pull up my socks and catch up with madam financially. And ladies, are you tired? Because at some point you have to be tired. Yo, can't be carrying someone forever. At one point, by the way, does supporting a man become that man depending on you? Support and dependence are two different things. Have the final word this morning. 0711-046-105 is my number. Talk to me.
1: Mike Mondo.
0: Yes, how are you?
1: Mike Mondo.
0: I can hear you.
1: Hello.
0: Hello.
1: Hello. Morning, my brothers.
0: Good morning.
1: Kingangi.
2: Yes.
1: Bob, squeeze on Anita, B.O.B. baby, all the way from the Minneapolis.
2: How was Minneapolis?
1: Minneapolis is good, man. We are back. Mike Bondo, how are you? The support of women.
0: Yes, I'm supporting them.
1: Mike Bondo.
0: Nakubali na wao.
1: I'm just fine. I think the network is a bit fluctuating.
0: Okay, just go ahead. Tell me your story. We are getting you.
1: Good enough. So allow me to make my contribution this morning.
0: Endelea.
1: From the Bible,
0: mm-hmm.
1: Kingani.
2: Yes.
1: Man was created first.
2: Mm-hmm.
1: And then God felt that the Kimutu. Wajua mama kimondo ni kimondo, yani kimtu, Mungu akaona, hawezi kaa peke yake.
2: Mhm.
1: 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Yes.
0: Mhm.
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0: Mhm.
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1: 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I don't know the network is bad, but that is my contribution this morning, my brother.
0: Welcome back, my brother.
2: Welcome back.
0: Hello, good morning.
3: Hello, Maria Lef Mike.
0: Karibu sana, I'm good. Yeah.
3: Hello.
0: Endelea.
3: Salamia kingani sasa.
2: Uh-huh.
3: Si huwa wanasema what a man can do, a woman can do better.
2: Yes.
3: Wafanya hivyo?
0: Yes.
2: Yes.
0: Eh?
3: Eh. Wanaweza fanya better kazi zetu, wanaweza fanya kila kitu better. 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
2: Eh, hey, kitambo sana.
3: Ajatua. 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
0: Okay.
3: Sana Mike.
0: Haya. Sawa sawa. Yeah, at the end your equality. Mm. Yeah. What is that song you are singing?
2: That's a very old song.
0: Eh. Yeah, Adamu na Hawa.
2: Yeah, Jacob.
0: Can men work? Tafadhali. That is God's first instruction to you in the Bible after he creates you. He tells you, take care of my garden. Mm-hmm. So what are you doing sitting on a couch right now, eating your woman's money? Go to work.
4: Attitude, y'all.

Feel Good Friday on Mike and Kingangi in the morning. That's the energy we're going to be bringing all the way to Kakamega as we come down there on the 26th of June. Aki and Nani, we're going to just rock that city, kabisa. Kakamega, the Radio Africa Roadshow is coming to you the 26th of June, 2026. We're bringing the heat to Western Kenya from the streets to the estates, to the roads, to the malls, to the buildings. You can expect a lot of energy, great music and surprises all day long, because we will be taking over Kakamega with live entertainment, giveaways, and that unbeatable connection that only Radio Africa can deliver. So save the date for the 26th of June 2026 as we bring the heat all the way there. Oh, we know you want us so bad. We're going to be there so bad. Oh, just like this one, courtesy of Tinashe. And of course, a Thai dollar sign.

0: 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Kasheshe. Did you hear this?
1: Mr. Dimolimo.
2: Yes.
1: I met a man.
2: Yeah.
1: Whose wife is a DJ. Not girlfriend.
2: The wife. Eh?
1: Anazunguka clubs akicheza.
2: Na the husband.
1: I think he runs his own company somewhere.
2: Yataka moyo. Chani pigio jamaa kayamba.
1: Huyu anataka nguvu, anataka power.
2: Hatuwezi kaa bila power. You can't stay without power. ODM. Happy DJ. It's not DJ.
1: Oh my God, you sound exactly like Kuburu.
2: Can't stay without power.
1: You cannot wake up on a Monday morning and do this to me, Kegagi.
2: We want power. Skumoja.
1: Oh my God, I swear.
2: As I've created your microphone, Nzito. Youth, I'm a youth leader. I'm a Gen Z.
1: When they said that.
2: ODM. ODM. I don't know what you're going to do. Na hapa na shindana, wanasifuna. Saini 1-1.
1: That we want what?
2: We cannot stay without power.
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2: Wananichora mimi na wewe. 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
8: South Africa head coach Hugo Broos says they played well, but the pressure from co-host Mexico saw them fall 2-0 in their opening 2026 World Cup opener last night. Bafana were outplayed in most parts of the physical game that saw them finish with 9 men after Yaya Sitole and Temba Zwane were red carded. South Africa next faced Czechia and South Korea in Group A with a second round ticket at stake. Here is Broos.
9: We make two big mistakes. The first goal, you can't dribble at that area of the pitch, pressure. This is something we have to improve for the next games, and if we play again like this and we improve that, I think we can make results.
8: Pirelli will continue as Formula One's tyre supplier until 2028. The Italian company, which became the sole supplier in 2011, signed its most recent contract for the 2025-2027 seasons. It contained an option for either commercial rights holder Formula One or a governing body, the FIA, to extend it by a further year. FIA President Mohamed Ben Sulayman says Pirelli has been an important partner with Formula One World Championship for a long time, providing a consistently high standard sports performance at the highest level. That's your sport on Classic 105. I'm Suzanne Kimashia.
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Gonna love this one. It's a challenge only you guys can do, by the way. So so, and we'll stay on Classic 105 for that, and of course so so much more. And that's just getting this information right now about a missing person. And in fact, if you have any information to leading towards the finding of this person, Tafadhali, please go ahead and let us know, because we are looking for Esther Wairimu Kige. Yeah, that's Esther Wairimu Kige. And of course, she's been missing. And Tafadhali, if you've seen her or you know of her whereabouts, kindly do contact 0719-483-323. Okay? She's been missing. She was last seen wearing a black dress and black shoes. Okay, she's called Esther Wairimu Kige. She was last seen around Juja Town at Gashororo. So if you've seen her, please call this number 0719-483-323, or you can go to a police office, a police station rather, that is near you, and kindly report where you last saw her. We're looking for Esther Wairimu Kige. She's a missing person. She was last seen around Juja Town at Gashororo wearing a black dress, black shoes. Please do so, because we are kindly trying to get a hold of her and, of course, to make sure that she's safe. Esther, if you are safe, kindly please reach out to your family or friends so that we can know that you're okay. In the meantime, though, we're still all about your favorite hits. If you

0: your station for good times and great hits. A very good morning to you, Karibu Sana, to a Feel Good Friday on Mike and Kingangi in the morning. Ah, we're not done yet. Kingangi's anthem is on the way.
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0: 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And street family numbers drop. 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
0: 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Ah, what a jam. It's Siaka. Can you do it, ladies? Ah, tukatike basi, eh? Oh, this one just sounds beautiful.

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3: 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And why is the Star Kenya's boldest newspaper? 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
4: Kiharu MP Ndindi Nyoro has raised concerns over Kenya's rising public debt, which he says has increased from about 8.7 trillion shillings to nearly 13 trillion shillings. He questioned whether the country is benefiting from the massive borrowing, noting that development does not match the level of debt acquired.
5: So it is important for us, and especially the government, to be creative so that we are able to look at many more revenue streams, so that we can de-escalate this kind of borrowing, because definitely we are headed to a cliff.
4: The Union of Clinical Officers has faulted the government for allocating only 19 billion shillings to primary health care, far below the required 45 to 50 billion shillings. Chairperson Peter Washira says that although the allocation is 6 billion shillings higher than last year's, it remains inadequate. He also noted that the Ministry of Health received 175 billion shillings, equivalent to 3.6% of the national budget, below the 15% target set under the Abuja Declaration. Kenyans have been urged not to celebrate the 784 billion shillings allocation to the education sector prematurely. USAWA Agenda Director Emmanuel Manyasa says the real challenge lies in the timely disbursement and efficient distribution of the funds across the ministry. Manyasa noted that the education funds are often diverted to other sectors, leaving schools struggling to operate. Kenya has reduced its street families population from more than 46,000 in 2018 to about 18,000 in 2025, according to the latest National Census for Street Families report. Speaking in Naivasha, CS for Gender, Hannah Cheptumo attributed the decline to rehabilitation, family reintegration, education and skills development programs, among others. Reuters reports that a South Sudanese whistleblower was allegedly abducted in Nairobi and taken to Juba. His wife says armed, masked men seized Atherbi al-Gaddafi Dit outside a casino early on Tuesday and forced him into a vehicle. Kenyan and South Sudanese officials say they are unaware of the alleged abduction. Now you're up to date on Classic 105. I'm Suzanne Kimashia.
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6: All right, Abby Melda Mathieu, very good morning to you. Welcome to Friday, the final day of this work week. Oh, how I love this day. Now stay with me. I've lined up some absolutely good times and great hits for you. But kama kawaida, we start off with the Classic Connection. Here is Beyonce.

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This hour, we play five of your favourite hits back to back. 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

0: Thank you for choosing Classic 105 Good Times and a Great Hits this Friday morning. That was Black Eyed Peas and Justin Timberlake asking, where is the love? And that song has something in common with a song that kicked us off. In case you missed it, it was Beyonce and Jay-Z's Crazy in Love, as well as this other three hits coming. Yes, I've got another one from Jay-Z. This time round, he's alongside Alicia Keys with Empire State of Mind. Puff Daddy is on the way as well with I'll Be Missing You, and Nelly and Kelly Rowland's Dilemma. Now, what I want you to tell me is what those songs have in common. I don't know if you figured out the connection. Yes, Kama Bado, because this is a day I'm feeling so, so generous. I'm going to give you a clue. Now, all those hits, two different vocal worlds meet in all those hits. Yes, that is the clue. Two different vocal worlds meet in those songs. Now, I want you to think about it as I play these hits and give me a call on 0711046105 is my number. Or you can let me know on our social media at classic105 at Imelda Mutio.
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0: Lee and Kelly Rowland with a dilemma right here on Classic 105. It is bringing us to the end of today's Classic Connection. And if you are playing along, well done. Every song I played in the Classic Connection today, combined singing and rapping. Yes, from Black Eyed Peas and Justin Timberlake to Jay-Z and Alicia Keys, Jay-Z and Beyonce, Puff Daddy, all the way to Nelly and Kelly Rowland. Each hit is a blend of, you know, singing and rapping. And that was the connection for today. Thank you so much, though, to everyone who played along, everyone who called in, sending your message. Evans in Westlands, Asante Sana, Edwin John from the Well, Gashuthi in Kikuyu, Ali, Sospita, Songok, I see you, McDonald, Makanga, Asante Sana for choosing Classic 105. Happy Friday to you all, by the way, and thank you for being part of the show. Now, we are officially putting the work week behind us. Indeed, it is Furahi Day. I want us to welcome the weekend with nothing but good times and great. So stay with me. Right now, though, I want us to head straight to the Caribbean for a song that introduced us to one of music's biggest stars. Rihanna with Pond Replay will be playing next on Classic 105.
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0: to you. Thank you so much for choosing Classic 105 Good Times and the Great Hits with me, Melda Butchie. And that was Bien and Scam Cardinale with a Lifestyle. And speaking of lifestyle, by the way, there are some of us whose lifestyle is simply looking good all the time. 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In fact, many of us, by the way, looking good is not just for special occasions. 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

0: And that is Taylor Swift to the fate of Ophelia right here on Classic 105. And honestly, that has got to be one of my favorite Taylor Swift songs. You know, it is one of those hits that feels so, so good when listening to it, especially on a Friday. You know, it just makes you want to throw your hands up, yes, sway along, nod your head, just enjoy the moment. And that is what Fridays are all about, shaking off the week's stress and easing into the weekend with some absolutely good times and a great hit. So stay right here on Classic 105. Don't go too far. I've got plenty more great hits lined up for you in the next hour. But first, let's get the news.
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5: A memorial service is being held today at Gilgil Stadium for the 16 girls who died in the tragic Kutumishi Academy fire. Hundreds of mourners, leaders and religious figures are attending the service before the victims' bodies are released to the families for burial. Before a 45-day political break following the loss of his impeachment case in court, DCP leader Rigathi Gachagua has landed in Kisumu to begin a tour of the Western region. Coalition leaders say the rallies are aimed at engaging wananchi on key national issues and outlining their agenda ahead of the 2027 general election. They'll hold public rallies in Luanda, Huisero, Kayega, Malava, Mayuge and Shianda. President William Ruto has encouraged Kenyans living abroad to invest in the country and support government initiatives aimed at accelerating development and economic growth. Speaking to Kenyans in Scandinavia during a town hall meeting in Finland, Ruto praised the country's workforce as a key national asset. Youth have been encouraged to consider technical and vocational training as a gateway to business ownership and financial independence. Educationist Robert Mugambi says TVET institutions equip learners with practical skills that enable them to start businesses and respond to market demands.
6: Nchi yetu kumekuwepo na upungufu wa nafasi za kazi. Suluhisho iko kwa TVET institutions. Kama vijana wangetumia fursa ambayo wamepewa ya kutrain, kupokea ujuzi tofauti, ingewasaidia zaidi katika ajira.
5: Detectives from Imenti North have arrested three suspects linked to a fraud scheme that allegedly stole more than 22.4 million shillings from a SACCO. The suspects are accused of manipulating the institution's computerized financial systems to divert funds. Those arrested include the SACCO's ICT assistant officer, Alan Karani, who is alleged to have masterminded the scheme alongside Sharon Kendi and Betty Kanana. Police recovered mobile phones and a laptop for forensic analysis as investigations continue. Now you're up to date on Classic 105. I'm Suzanne Kimashia.
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0: All right, Imelda, with your very good morning to you. Welcome to Classic 105. I hope your Friday is treating you well. And you know, one of the biggest sporting events on the planet kicked off yesterday. World Cup. We're going to be talking more about it in this hour.

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0: those songs that you play when life starts making sense. You know, it feels like a celebration. Eh? You've put in the work, you've stayed consistent. Now you're finally seeing it all come together. It is Aloy Black's The Man. Thank you so much to everyone who's tuned in. Your tie is innocent. I see you. You're saying a special shout out to my brother, Mokua Dan, who is feeling unwell. Get well soon, my G. We also pray for him to feel well soon. I see you, Eric Isichi, Eddie Ngare, Asanteni Sana for choosing Classic 105 on our Facebook platform. Let me see if I can be able to shout out a few of you who are joined in this Friday afternoon. Tunaona nani hapa Facebook. Mbunda Wamai, Lo Kodumak, Noel, Emmanuel Sikuku, I see Yani Yano, Amos White, Asanteni Sana for choosing Classic 105, Good Times and Great Hits. I truly appreciate you for being part of me and being part of the station today. Now, I have a very important and sensitive announcement to share. We are currently looking for Esther Wairimu Kege, who was last seen wearing a black dress and black shoes in Juja. She had her hair braided the last time she was seen. That is on Wednesday at around 3:30 p.m. at the Senate Hotel Gym in Juja, Gashororo area. She is 54 years old. So if you have any information that might help, please report to Juja Police Station, or you can call or WhatsApp 01419-11525 or 07855-36270. In case you have any information about Esther Wairimu Kege, who was last seen at the Senate Hotel Gym in Juja, Gashororo area, she was wearing black, that's a black dress and black shoes. Please make sure to pass that information to Juja Police Station or give the family a call. That is 01419-11525 or 07855-36270. Any information, no matter how small, could be very important. And of course, here, Kama Classic 105, we appreciate and sincerely appeal to anyone who might have any information or might have seen or had anything to please come forward. And of course, God is going to bless you for that kindness. Lauryn Hill is coming up, but a boy as well, featuring Ed Sheeran, will be playing right after Pink with Blow Me One Last Kiss.
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0: That's exactly the kind of energy we're on this Friday here on Classic 105 Rose. I got a feeling from Black Eyed Peas and Snoop Dogg. And honestly, when you're winding down the week, you already know it has to be about all the good times and great hits with me, Melda Butio. And after a long day, you know, of working, of moving up and down, of traffic, a long day of this heat we're experiencing, and everything in between, when you finally get home, all you want to do is to feel clean, feel fresh, and reset. 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
10: Emotions have run high during the ongoing memorial service for 16 girls who died in the Utumeshi Girls Fire tragedy. Hundreds of mourners, including parents, teachers, students and local leaders, have gathered at Gilgil Stadium where the service is taking place. First Lady Rachel Ruto is among those in attendance. President William Ruto is currently meeting Marsabit County grassroots leaders at State House Nairobi. Speaking at the event, Marsabit Governor Muhammad Ali praised the president for including the northeastern region in national development agendas. However, Ali emphasized that the region still lags behind in water supply, education, health and electrification due to decades of historical marginalization.
11: Marsabit produces 360 megawatts from Lake Turkana wind power, and we are connecting it to the national grid. It is shameful, Your Excellency. As much as we produce that, Marsabit is not on national grid. We still use generators.
10: Equity Group MD James Mwangi has welcomed a new partnership between the European Union and Equity Group that will enable 100 Kenyan scholars to study in Europe every year. Mwangi emphasized that the initiative will expand access to quality higher education, strengthen skills development, and expose beneficiaries to global opportunities.
12: It will be good to diversify the access to university education, build our public universities. I'm glad we are launching this program with a target being able to send our scholars to Europe.
10: Former National Security Advisor to President William Ruto, Monica Juma, has been sworn in as the Director General of the United Nations Office in Vienna and Executive Director of the United Nations Office on Drugs and Crime. The ceremony was witnessed by UN Secretary General Antonio Guterres. Juma has said she takes on the role with humility and a strong sense of duty, pledging to work with global partners to promote peace, security, justice and the rule of law. Now you're up to date on Classic 105. I'm Suzanne Kimashia.
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0: All right, I've Imelda Butio. Happy Friday. Welcome to noon. And I hope this day is treating you well. I've lined up, of course, some absolutely good times and great hits for you, including the dilemma of the dates on the way. And today we are touching on something that has been a conversation everywhere. The legalization of bank. That has to do with the dilemma of the day. Stick around to find out what it is after this hit. I'm the only

music from yesterday and today. Beats the weather from yesterday and today. Classic 105. Good times and great hits.

0: loving the hits lined up for this Friday. They are definitely getting me on my feet. Sierra and Diamond Platnumz with Low. And it just played on Classic 105. Good times and great hits. A very good afternoon to you. Now, this is the hour where I ask you the dilemma of the day. And today, there is a debate that has been happening with our lawmakers about bang cannabis. And some leaders are saying it should be controlled. It should be made legal, but controlled, saying that it can be used in proper ways, you know, instead of bang being fully banned. And today I want to bring that to you. The dilemma is, if you had the final decision, would you choose to allow cannabis, that is bangi, would you choose to allow it only for medical use? So what that means is it can be used in hospitals for treatment under strict rules and control. Or would you keep the current ban? It stays illegal and never allowed at all to be used in Kenya. That is the dilemma for today. Are you supporting that bang be made legal, but it's only used for medical purposes only? Or should it be fully banned? Let me know. 0711-046-405 is the number to call. Or you can send in your answer on our social media at Classic105 at Imelda Mutio using the hashtag Imelda on Classic.
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0: That is Sorry from Justin Bieber on your station of good times and great hits classic 105. Before we move on, I do have something that I need to share again. We are still appealing for information regarding a missing person, Esther Wairimu Kage, who was last seen wearing a black dress and black shoes. She has braided her hair, and she was last seen on Wednesday at around 3:30 p.m. at the Senate Hotel gym in Juja Gachororo area. She's 55 years old. If you have any information that could help in locating her, please urgently report to Juja Police Station. Her name is Esther Wairimu Kage. She's 55 years old. She was last seen on Wednesday wearing a black dress, black shoes. She has braided her hair. Please, if you have any information, urgently report to Juja Police Station, or you can call or WhatsApp 0141-911-525 or 07-85-536-270. If you have any information, you might have seen her anywhere. Esther Wairimu wearing a black dress, black shoes, around Senate Hotel, Juja area. Please urgently report to Juja Police Station. And let's continue to ask around small details. It will, of course, help so much to trying to locate her. Every bit of information could make a difference. And, of course, our thoughts are with her family as we continue following up on this case here on Classic 105.
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0: 101.5. Thank you so much for choosing your station of good times and the great hits, even as we head into the final hour together. And, you know, if there's one thing that is constant, that stays constant, is how we take care of ourselves. That one never changes. You have to take care of yourself every single day, whether it's in the morning, evening, afternoon, everyday routines, we have to make sure we do them, because they make a big difference in our lives. 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
1: The Malin Waidera Dormitory, where the 16 Utumishi girl students perished in a fire, was built through funds contributed by friends and personal donations, according to the school founder Edward Mbugua. He said the money was part of an excess collected during the burial preparations for his late daughter, which he later committed specifically to the construction of the dormitory.
2: After the funeral, I had excess money. So during Harambee, I donated 10 million shillings, part of which was my contribution, the funds which were made for the funeral of my daughter.
1: President William Ruto has defended his administration's education reforms, highlighting the recruitment of 100,000 teachers, construction of 23,000 classrooms, and an increase in the education budget from 500 billion to 767 billion shillings. Speaking at State House Nairobi, Ruto said the CBC has been strengthened and higher education funding expanded. He also urged parents, particularly in pastoralist areas, to ensure children attend school. UGM party leader David Maraga has warned that recent police shootings are intentionally targeting the tense build-up to the upcoming Gen Z protest anniversary. In a statement, Maraga noted that the use of live ammunition against civilians in Nanyuki and multimedia university students mirrors the deadly state violence since 2 years ago. He called for immediate prosecution of the responsible officers. Desperation, mental distress, and the urge to start life afresh after perceived failures are among the factors that may drive some people to kill their families, with some cases linked to psychopathic tendencies. Psychologist Ruth Wangui says some individuals may kill their close relatives, while others may kill their kin before taking their own lives.
3: Family annihilator, they are mostly men. The feeling is that they are too deep in a crisis that they cannot emerge from. Because the question is, why not just divorce?
1: Isuzu East Africa hosted the fourth edition of the 2026 IEA Grand Prix, bringing together top-performing dealer teams to compete in vehicle sales, part sales, service, advisory, and technical expertise. The competition serves as the highest-level skills platform within the Isuzu dealer network. Winners will advance to the international finals hosted by Isuzu Motors Japan. Speaking at the event, Board Chair and Managing Director Rita Kawashi said the competition reflects Isuzu's commitment to strengthening dealer capabilities and enhancing customer satisfaction. 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I'm Gloria Musimbi.
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5: All right, then I'm Imelda Butcher. Good afternoon to you. Welcome into the final hour of the show. I hope this day is treating you right, wherever it is you are tuned in from. Now we've made it this far together. I want us to wrap it up together with some absolutely great hits. I'll be playing Koffi Olomide, Rudimentals, Just Clean Up, playing now next with This Day.
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0: time together this Friday. Thank you so much for keeping me company. Thank you for choosing Classic 105, whatever it is you've been listening from, whether umekua kofisi, you've been on the road, at home, just chilling, eh? Thank you so much for making this Friday extra special. Now, as we head into the evening, I want you to stay ready on Classic 105 because Brindo Bath is coming up next with more good times and great hits. I'll see you again tomorrow from 7 a.m. right here on Classic 105.
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5: First Lady Rachel Ruto has mourned the death of 16 girls who perished in a fire tragedy at Utumishi Girls. Speaking during the memorial service for the students, she said the loss of young lives is a blow to the country's progress, given the ambitions carried by the learners. She added that the tragedy has united the nation and pledged continued support to the bereaved families.
6: As we mention their names today, we are reminded that each one of them carried dreams. Among them were future doctors, engineers, and servants of our nation.
5: Nairobi Senator Edwin Sifuna has blamed a leadership failure for the Utumishi Girls fire, linking rising school tragedies to broader governance challenges. Speaking during the memorial service for the 16 girls who perished in the incident, he condemned blame games, saying there is no justification for the loss of lives.
7: I want to tender an unreserved apology for all the failures of leadership. Reverend Kibuva, you have asked for how long these things have happened and gone on for far too long.
5: LSK has called for full disclosure regarding the 375 billion shillings JKIA expansion contract awarded to a Chinese firm. In a statement on his X account, LSK President Charles Kanjama warned that funding the project through commercial loans backed by passenger levies will unfairly burden travelers. Kanjama called for strict constitutional compliance and local firm participation, warning that the society will take legal action against any violations. Businesses are rethinking how they reach consumers, with more focus shifting to local communities rather than only large retail chains. The informal sector has become a critical link between brands and households, influencing what people buy and when they buy it. Mars Wrigley Kenya says models that support small traders can help expand access to products while creating opportunities for entrepreneurs. Kenya has secured the rights to host the World Geothermal Congress 2029 in Nairobi, marking a major milestone for the country's energy sector. Speaking after receiving the hosting rights during the 2026 World Geothermal Congress in Canada, Energy Principal Secretary Alex Washira said the achievement recognizes Kenya's leadership in geothermal development. He noted that with over 1,000 megawatts of installed geothermal capacity, the country is well positioned to lead global discussions on clean energy, innovation, and sustainable development. Now you're up to date on Classic 105. I'm Gloria Musi.
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8: It's 3 o'clock, and you already know what time it is. Three legendary tracks. The greatest anthems to ever do it. Back to back. Three at three. 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Let's go.
9: And greetings and salutations, wonderful people. Brenda Barth riding with you all the way up until 7 p.m. on The Drive Show, which is now every single Friday. We're going to be called Brenda and the Mic. That's the hashtag on X. We are using the handle at Classic 105 Kenya. And all of this in spirit of celebrating a Friday. It's going to be a good one, my good people. I've got great hits lined up for you to start your weekend properly. Starting off with your 3 of 3 all-time anthems. Three songs that have a particular name in common. You tell me what name that is on hashtag Brenda on the Mic. That is at Classic 105 Kenya on X. First up, it's Return of the Mac.

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2: That's Bad Boys for Life, and that was Diddy, Black Rob, and Mark Curry playing out your 3 at 3 all-time anthems here on Classic 105 with myself, Brenda Obath. Before that was Mark Ronson and Bruno Mars with Uptown Funk, and before that was Mark Morrison with The Return of the Mac. Now, if you've heard me say all those things, you know that the alignment is that all these songs have artists named Mark in them. So if you're a Mark out there, you've been celebrated today. Don't say we didn't do nothing for you. In the meantime, though, it's Feel Good Friday, so you know what it is. It's Vibes on Vibes. There's a worrying trend that I want us to discuss at some point in this show, because it's like we have just plummeted back into lawlessness. The frequency at which some of these things are happening is crazy. I'm going to put you on game in just a few. Like, any for now, I've got Coffee Brown with Weekend Thing coming up in a second. Some Black Coffee and Usher with La La La, which is a song I haven't heard in forever, so I knew I had to cue it. But first, I do want to remind you that, listen, Ideal Ceramics' biggest annual sale is back and bigger than ever before. 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
1: It was something that I found out on Instagram, posted on one of these local blogs, and talking about a woman who's earning 100,000 Kenya shillings, who's seeking advice after supporting her boyfriend for 5 years, saying he's comfortable earning 20K while she covers 80% of household expenses. Let me read part of this message for you. It says, "Hi, I need advice, please. I've been with this guy for 5 years, but I feel like he's never really tried to improve his situation. He's been earning the same salary, 20,000 bob, all this time, and always has excuses whenever I suggest ideas on how to get other gigs. He never misses an excuse. In those 5 years, hata hajaya jaribu ku apply jobs elsewhere. Yeye ako tu. Meanwhile, I've worked hard and grown financially. I make over 100,000 Kenya shillings. We recently moved to a better house, ya 15K, and agreed to split the rent, but I found out recently alikula part of the rent money that I sent him and went ahead to send me a fake M-Pesa message that to me a landlord at a proof of payment. Surely, at what point does support become dependence? Ladies, how long are you going to support these men? Ama there are other ways of contributing? Mambo ya effort. Niko na effort. Ebu, give me a call this morning. Because surely, you cannot tell me your wife earns 100,000 shillings and you as a Kenyan man, you earn 20K and you feel nothing. You are comfortable. Just comfortable. Talk to me this morning, eh?
2: Mike.
1: Yes.
2: Akuna lazy man.
1: What are you talking about? How is your wife making over 100,000
2: and you're comfortable? Wanajokitu wanataka, eh?
1: Wanataka nini?
2: They know what they want. Ukiona mwanamke ameshikilia mwanaume for 5 years, eh? Hata usienda hapo. Eh? Hello, Mike?
1: I can hear you.
2: Ndio niko kwambia kuna kitu huyo mwanaume anafanya. 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
3: You are defending this bag as if they eat in your house.
4: Sasa unajua kuna watu pia wana they are not
3: nini, you know nowadays guys are just becoming babies. They want to be fed everything.
4: Labda ana bahati na kazi, you know pia.
3: Okay, let me just give you a short story of mine.
1: Hey.
3: 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My man was, we used to stay like 3 years together. By then I used to earn 5,000. Can you imagine, that I earn 100, that I earn 5,000. The guy does nothing. He goes out, go hang with boys, come around in the house, and to make the matter worse, anakuja ananipiga.
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3: 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Mwambia kae tu hapa avumilie shida.
1: Thank you.
3: Endelea kuvumilia. The next thing he will know, he will be shocked.
1: Thank you for
3: afungue
1: that.
3: Afungue macho sahi.
1: Asante sana.

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1: 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It's a very good question.
0: Tropical. 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
1: That is true.
0: Eh?
1: That is very true.
0: Zanju kukaranga naelewa, lakini sasa hiyo hiyo ya weight. 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
1: Na anafikisha rent.
0: Na anafikisha rent.
1: Eh.
0: Na atapanda gari.
1: Na anasomesha. 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
0: Na anapima weight.
1: Yes. Do you remember when what our parents used to tell us? When you do unakuta mama mzee, when you look at your friends in school and all of those things, alafu unasikia mama anakuambia, unaona hii biashara hii nafanya hii, nimesomesha mpaka university.
0: Imagine.
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0: We're talking about the story of this lady who's earning 100,000 Kenya shillings. She says she's been supporting her boyfriend for 5 years and covering nearly 80% of their household expenses. Her issue isn't necessarily that he earns less. She says she feels like this guy has become so comfortable where he is and she's carrying most of the responsibility. And that's why I'm asking this morning, ladies, do you get tired of carrying these lazy men? Men who contribute nothing, all they do is sit there, eat your food, live under your roof, use your electricity, your Wi-Fi. You, when you go to work, unamwacha hapo kwa kiti na PS. Are you tired? Because I would be, honestly. Why don't you give me a call? 0711-046-105 is my number, ladies. I want to talk to you this morning. Can you let me know if you're tired? And have you ever had these lazy men in your life? And you had to take care of them. How did that pan out? Huyo amewekwa. Bibi anatengeneza 100,000.
1: Mwanaume wa 20,000 unafaa kuwa na bibi wapi bwana?
0: Ati?
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0: Thank you. 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
1: You should not even think of having a girlfriend or something.
0: Very true.
1: Yeah, mimi nikiwa town pale nikiona mrembo bwana ninaangalia kando kwa sababu najua sina hata interest, hata sina hata kitu.
0: Exactly. 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
0: Very shameful.
2: Hell, I'm saying, our wanaume wote, they should agree, wakubali, siju tutawatumie, tafutia jina gani kwa alphabet tuwaongezee hapo. Because they should accept they're in the LGBTQ club. Because I don't understand why a man should refuse to do what God set him in this world to do. And that is to provide, especially men who have agreed to be in a wamekubali kuingia kwa ndoa. So if a man you know you are not able to provide for someone else other than yourself, you should remain single.
0: Good, I agree.
2: And yes, and again, I also don't understand why a lady should accept. Yes, unaweza kubali because you can see the potential of this man, but 1 year, 2 years, 3 years, honestly.
0: Hey.
2: That should not even happen. So let that lady continue cooking in her own pot because she saw this coming from the beginning. So because if she has climbed the ladder up to where she is now, also the man, she should have seen that man kukata amekata. He's been comfortable where he is, and that lady has enabled that man.
0: Okay. Sawa. Yeah. Thank you very much, Asante. Mwalimu. That is very true. You, when you're seeing your wife anapanda the ladder, wewe unafanya nini?
3: Namsupport hapo nyuma.
0: Adi unamsupport. When are you going to step up?
3: Nowadays, behind every successful woman, there is a man behind there.
0: So imebadilika. Si muvae marinda basi mukae nyumbani.
3: Ai.
0: Honestly, keep calling. Ladies, I want to hear from you this morning. Talk to me. Let me know, by the way, do you get tired of taking care of men who do nothing, who contribute nothing? They are just comfortable in your house. In fact, you just call it your house because you're the one even who's probably paying the rent. He's just there. Does nothing. Are you tired?

0: 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Also available on songaplay.com.
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0: Why is the Star Kenya's biggest newspaper? Because the Star circulates 100,000 copies. And why is the Star Kenya's boldest newspaper? Because the Star brings you stories no one dare touch. That is, 100,000 copies of Kenya's biggest and boldest newspaper. 100,000 copies in circulation. 100,000 copies of the Star, right there where you are. 100,000 copies of the Star, right there where you are. 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
2: 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How about that?
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